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And they start shooting at one another right down the middle of the street. The guys with the football sort of docilely skipped to the side.

0: 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Earn your keep.
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Bossy, Godfather, man a OG, man a half humble, man a bossy. 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
3: I'm a sex shooter. 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

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And if your man gives you trouble just to move out on the double, and you don't let it trouble your brain, cause away goes trouble down the drain. Said away goes trouble down the drain.

0: Hey, Bobby, why do you like soul food?
1: Because it makes me happy.
2: That's the piece, like Jesus said.